0: and one day, your name didn't make me smile anymore. I lost you, but I found me, so I went.
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lo mejor de la música latina. 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Estás escuchando a Ritmo 96.5. Don't go anywhere. Hang out with me hasta las 3 de la tarde. We'll be playing more of your favorite artists del pop latino y más. And on this Monday, let's get into some saludos. And this is going to be a special kind of saludo. Just want to give a big shout out to everyone que los acompañó para el primer aniversario de Ritmo. We had Benjamin, David, Ana, Laura, Salomón, and that's just a few of the people that were there with us. Thank you to all the people that showed up and hung out with us. Y muchísimas gracias a Las Locas Nightclub y a Gomez Western Wear. Reach out to us on Facebook and Instagram, Bajo Ritmo 96.5 FM, and get your saludos in. OKC, don't go anywhere. Tocando la música que tú quieres escuchar. 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

What's going on, guys? It's Hugo. If you're on Facebook, Instagram, and TikTok, make sure and follow us so that you don't miss out on anything that we post. Look us up on Facebook and Instagram, Bajo Ritmo 96.5 FM, and on TikTok as Ritmo OKC. We'll be posting our latest promotions, the latest music that is out, videos of us, the DJs, and of course, hechos interesantes de tus artistas favoritos. So what are you waiting for? Drop a like and a follow so that you don't miss out. Don't go anywhere. Regresamos con tus artistas favoritos. Estás escuchando La Frecuencia de Pura Energía. Somos Ritmo 96.5.

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It's your boy Hugo, and you're listening to La Casa de la Música Latina, Ritmo 96.5. 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Look us up bajo Ritmo 96.5 FM. That way you can stay up to date on all the stuff that's going on, whether it's promotions, música nueva, some of the TikTok videos that we do, or maybe it's just to keep up with us. Follow us so that you don't miss out. Don't go anywhere. More of your favorite artists are coming up. Súbele. Estás escuchando la frecuencia de pura energía. 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
1: Mi amor, es que usted se alejó mucho. 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
2: Amigos, es Hugo, y estás escuchando lo mejor de la música latina on the one and only station that plays the best Latin hits here in OKC. Somos Ritmo 96.5. Este segmento es traído a ti gracias a los abogados de Mariano Acuña y asociados, porque si te chocan, te tienen que pagar. Llámalos al 405-225-0703. And on this Monday, let's get into some tech news. Stanford's Ocean 1K is bringing humanoid robotics to one of the most extreme environments on Earth. And that environment is the deepest part of the ocean. Now, this is allowing humans to explore the deep ocean through a robotic body miles de metros below the surface. Developed by La Universidad de Stanford, Ocean 1K está controlado using a haptic and 3D visual interface que deja los operadores ver and feel interactions underwater en tiempo real. Equipado con brazos robóticos, stereo cameras, onboard computers, and 8 thrusters, este robot puede navegar complex environments while performing delicate tasks that would be difficult or even dangerous for human divers. The deep ocean remains one of the least explored places in este planeta, with immense pressure making human exploration extremely challenging. Robots como el Ocean 1K puede ayudar a los cientistas a estudiar diferentes shipwrecks, underwater ecosystems, and deep sea environments while extending human capabilities far beyond traditional diving limits. So that's pretty cool. But to me, it kind of sounds like another game you would play on either your PC or your console, like Diver Simulator. Either way, it's pretty cool que la tecnología los está dejando hacer esto. I wonder what's going to be next. Maybe some robotic fish? And that has been your tech news for today here on Ritmo. Don't go anywhere. More of your favorite artists are coming up. OKC, no le cambies. Estás escuchando La Casa de la Música Latina. 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
1: 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Amigos de Tugo, and thanks for hanging. Now it's time for one of my favorite segments, You Go with Hugo. What part of the world are we going to today? Y en este lunes, let's hop on a plane and head to the West Coast and check out La Ciudad de San Francisco, California. So right now, with the excellent summer weather, it is one of the best times to visit. Especialmente porque durante el mes de junio, this month is packed with different street festivals, outdoor activities, and some vibrant celebrations. So up first, one of the country's oldest urban street fairs, celebrating Italian heritage, complete con comida, craft booths, and live entertainment. Este festival is known as North Beach Festival. Presidio Tunnel Tops, our newly created, highly popular park, offering sweeping, unobstructed views of the Golden Gate Bridge. And they have some outdoor picnic areas. And take it from me, the views from these parks are stunning. Se llevan unos sandwiches, unos lonchecitos, and you can just stay there and look at all the traffic going to and from the Bay Area. Now, last time I was there in San Francisco visiting some friends, I told them, we have to go to this spot. It is one of my favorite areas. So make sure and head on over to Fisherman's Wharf. Visit Pier 39 to visit the famous sunbathing sea lions. And while you're there, make sure to grab a sourdough bread bowl. And if you're into seafood, esa área has one of the best and freshest seafoods you can find. Whether it's shrimp, ostiones, they'll have something that you like. And in esa misma área, you could take a ferry that will take you directly to Alcatraz Island. There you can explore the iconic former federal prison. They also have different boats that could take you around the island. And then it goes all the way out underneath the Golden Gate Bridge. Next, Lombard Street. This famous crooked street is nestled in the Russian Hill neighborhood. And it's the one where you see all the cars kind of driving slowly down, back and forth, kind of in a zigzag. Y finalmente, the Golden Gate Park. Here, puedes rentar una bicicleta, where you can explore its more than 1,000 acres, including the Japanese Tea Garden and Conservatory of Flowers. So if you want to check out something new, something awesome, there's a bunch of stuff to do there in La Ciudad de San Francisco. And who knows, we might run into each other at Fisherman's Wharf. And if we do, say hey, it's Hugo. Reach out on Facebook and Instagram, Bajo Ritmo 96.5 FM. And tell me where you want to go. You never know, I could talk about it here on You Go with Hugo. Coming up next, más de tus artistas favoritos del pop latino y más. Okay, sí, no le cambies. Estás escuchando La Casa de la Música Latina. Somos Ritmo 96.5.

tocando lo mejor del pop latino y más. You're listening to Ritmo. What's up, guys? It's Hugo. Now, it's time for the music showdown. Let's see which two songs are going to go head-to-head. So here are the rules of how this segment is going to work. You're going to be voting on which one of the two is more popular. So make sure and get your phones out. Marca o envía tu mensaje de texto al 405-635-9537. And up first on this Monday, released back in el año 2017, featured on her 11th studio album called El Dorado, esta colombiana is a singer, songwriter, dancer, and record producer. She has released songs like Waka Waka, Chantaje, La Bicicleta, and this next song, teaming up with Maluma, with over 141 million views on YouTube. Here is the queen of Latin music, Shakira, Trap.

and going up against that song, released back in el año 2025. And this song was featured on his 6th studio album. Este puertorriqueño has released songs like Mia, Otra Noche en Miami, Monaco, and this next song. With over 357 million views on YouTube, here is Bad Bunny, DTMF.

And there you have it. Shakira with Maluma and their song Trap, going up against Bad Bunny and his song DTMF. Two songs that'll make you turn the radio up. But on this Monday, quiero saber, which song is your favorite? Get out your phones, llama o envía un mensaje de texto al 405-635-9537 and let me know your thoughts. And close to the end of the hour, tendremos los resultados of this head-to-head music showdown. OKC, don't go anywhere. You're listening to Ritmo 96.5.

What's going on, mi gente? It's your boy, Hugo. Y antes de que me despide en este lunes, let's go over today's head-to-head music showdown. Earlier, we had Shakira with Maluma and their song, Trap, going up against Mr. Bad Bunny and his song, DTMF. And here is who you voted for as your favorite. With over 141 million views on YouTube, here is Shakira with Maluma and their song, Trap.

mañana y acompáñame desde las 11 hasta las 3. We'll be playing more of your favorite artists del pop latino y más. Coming up next, mi compañera, la chaparrita Noemi Rojo, nos va a acompañar hasta las 7 de la noche. So stick around, don't go anywhere. Follow us on Facebook and Instagram, Bajo Ritmo 96.5 FM. That way you can stay up to date with all the stuff that's going on. And follow us on TikTok. We're on there as Ritmo OKC. And don't worry, just because you leave your car doesn't mean you have to stop listening to us. Baja nuestra aplicación Unidos OK and stream us anytime, anyplace, anywhere. We're literally in the palm of your hand. And if you guys ever want to see what's going on behind the scenes in front of the mic, follow me on Instagram as Hugo on Ritmo and on Facebook as Hey, it's Hugo.